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Winding down your Monday. And school's done. Yeah, that's the good part, right? Summer break. Time to go play. We're setting you up all week long. Breaking out tickets to go have some fun over at Six Flags Magic Mountain. All the great rides and the coasters and all the fun. Every DJ's got your chance of those every day all week long. Got more coming after 6:00.

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0: Just looking over the smoke at the fire happening over in Santa Mateo Canyon right now. Started a couple hours ago. They say it's about 125 acres right now. And there are some evacuations that are being called for. By the way, if you are anywhere near there or you just want to be prepared when there's a fire near you, get the Watch Duty app for your phone. Watch Duty. Yeah, it gives you up to the second updates and very specific information regarding evacuations and things like that. You know, when you're going to be on standby and when it's your turn to get the hell out of there. Very, very helpful. But hopefully they can knock that thing down, man. It's growing fairly quickly. Don't like that. Thanks to the people that are fighting it, though. Appreciate them.

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It's 96.7 KCAL Rocks. Feels good to get this Monday in the books, man. Let's crank up some Deftones. And take care of Alta Loma checking in.

0: 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Metallica. The Unforgiven, the first of what has now become the trilogy, right, of Unforgiven songs. That one from the Black album. Unforgiven 2, that was on the Reload album, which they're going to be doing the special deluxe reissue of the recently remastered and redone box set of the whole thing that Metallica's going to be doing here later on this month, actually. It's June 26th. They've been working their way up through the whole library, you know, starting from the very, very early stuff, and every couple years they're breaking one of these out. So this time around, it is the Reload album, and we're going to be doing some really fun stuff with that in just a couple weeks. The thing's going to be coming out on June 26th. With all sorts of different versions of the box sets and the deluxe editions and things like that. I mean, you can get one that's got like 8 billion pieces of things, you know, vinyl and even cassettes and you know, CDs and DVDs and, you know, you name it, all sorts of memorabilia and things like that. But we're gonna be doing some fun things with that, so be listening. All the details will be coming your way soon. Here it's 96.7 KCAL Rocks.
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2: 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And having that more positive outlook could be protecting your brain health. We all have that friend who's super optimistic. My father was an overly optimistic guy. Gotta be positive, Patrick.
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0: Well, soon. Soon. We'll give it away. It's 96.7 KCAL Rocks. Chili Peppers for you. Got tickets to go hit Six Flags Magic Mountain all week long. Every DJ breaking those out for you every show all week long. Now, normally it'd be John DeSantis, who's normally in for happy hour, but John is still recovering from the kegger. he said he's going to take 5 days and recover from the kegger. So he's going to be out for a couple days. Yeah. And we got Jeremiah Pollan. How you doing, man?
1: Yeah, I'm doing so amazing.
0: Good to see you, bro.
1: Thank you.
0: Good to see you. We got a whole bunch of great rocking going on for you. And yes, your chance at tickets to go have some fun over at Magic Mountain. I'll be back with you tomorrow. We'll mess around. We'll have some fun. It's 96.7 KCAL Rocks.

0: Oh, yeah, it was like all fun and games until it became the biggest song in the world right there. Blur on 96.7 KCAL Rocks. Song 2 is the famous track. I'm sure you know the story. They made the song, the band, making fun of the scene at the time, sent the song to the label, and then the joke kind of backfired on them because they loved it and they wanted to put it out. And the rest is history, my friends. My name is Jeremiah, filling in for John DeSantis just for tonight. And I know some of you are feeling some type of sadness because you're not over of the KCAL kegger, but you know what? I got you because it's Monday night, and we're going to have some good soundtracks. And we're going to have amazing prizes like tickets to Six Flags Magic Mountain. Let's start off the week in the best way, yo.
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I always think of the Transformers like movie when that song comes around. Is it just me? Yeah, it's just probably me, yo. Linkin Park, right there. I'm going to put this out in the universe right now. 2027 Family Values Tour. 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

0: And there you have it. System of the Down on 96.7 KCAL Rocks. Toxicity is the classic track. Yep. Playing round two, I believe, at the Sick New Festival that's going down in Texas, October 24th. The lineup is just as insane as the one in Vegas with Deftones, Slayer, The Prodigy, and so much more. If you're heading out there, that sounds like the best adventure times trip, road trip. You know what I'm talking about. You should make that happen. Seriously. On the way, I got a request for MCR, some SDP, and your favorite mixtape, as well with amazing prizes that you're going to get very, very soon.
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I have a feeling that we might get a new record from Incubus at the end of the year. Sometimes I can see the future, my friends. I'm just saying. 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

0: POD on 96.7 KCAL Rocks, Youth of the Nation, one of the hundreds of 100 bands performing at the Aftershock Festival. And if you were at the KCAL Kicker last Friday, which some of us are still feeling the aftermath, I'm just saying, it was your last chance to qualify for the KCAL Aftershock Festival getaway. So you should probably listen all week and next week to find out who will win the golden ticket. And then it could be you. And then we can have celebrations of celebrations, my friends.
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2: 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We break out some pretty awesome prizes. 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

0: Okay, yo. 3 Days Grace on 96.7 KCAL Rocks. You got a new spin right there called Don't Want to Go Home Tonight. They're hitting the road this summer, and they're going to be stopping over our neck of the woods on November 22nd at the Intuit Dome in Los Angeles. Sounds like, to me, an early Christmas gift. I'm just saying. Yo, it's going to be here before you know it. I promise you that. Check this out. The first KCAL Kegger is all wrapped up. Thanks to everyone that came out and made it so fun. We can't wait to see you again at the next one. So newsflash, yo. It's going to be on Friday, September 11th. So save the date, and we'll see you here at the KCAL parking lot. I'm already there, yo.
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2: 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And having that more positive outlook could be protecting your brain health. We all have that friend who's super optimistic. My father was an overly optimistic guy. Gotta be positive, Patrick.
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Yo, check it out. Happy 25th anniversary today of their album. Take off your pants and jacket. Here they are, Blink-182 on 96.7 KCAL Rocks. 25 years, right? Oh my goodness.

0: I will always believe in the Blue Album, seriously. Weezer on 96.7 KCAL Rocks. They have a new album coming out later this summer. It's their 20th studio album, seriously. It's titled The Gold Album. I know, right? Just perfect. It's going to be on I think it's August 21st. It will be released. 20 albums. 20 albums. Can you believe that? I'm still like on the Green Album. Seriously.
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0: Incubus on 96.7 KCAL Rocks. Wish you were here. I'm telling you, seriously, by the end of the year, we're going to have a new album from them. I just feel it. It's in the air. It's been 9 years. I am part wizard, by the way. And I'm looking at a magic eight ball in my hands. Shake it. Result. Outlook good. See? There you go, my friends. Coming up, I have tickets to Six Flags Magic Mountain. You do not want to miss out because I have summer vacation. It's ready to actually be the best day ever, my friends.
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1: So in the near future, I'm going to be giving out tickets to Six Flags Magic Mountain. I need you to be ready, my friends, because it's going to be here and within, like, I don't know, 5, 10 minutes, 11 minutes, who knows. So I need you to be ready. You know what I'm talking about. Right now, I got some rage on 96.7 KCAL Rocks.

0: Oh, Gavin, so serious. Bush on 96.7 KCAL Rocks. Come down. Check this out. They're going to be kicking off the Ventura County Fair on July 29th. I believe tickets are available. Sounds like fun times. If you're heading out, go for it. Just watch out for the vampires, my friends. I'm just saying. Speaking of tickets, I need you to be caller 25. So you can win two tickets to Six Flags Magic Mountain. Seriously, you're going to be enjoying like the DC Heroes Villains Festival and the Looney Tunes Land and so much more. 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But you know what? It would be really cool if you just dial 909-431-4967 and win two tickets to Six Flags Magic Mountain. Ugh, that coffee was really bad, actually. But you know what? Seriously, 909-431-4967. Be caller 25 right now. Let's have summer vacation. Let's start it off.
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I still think it's the coolest music video of like all time. Like hands down, Beastie Boys, Sabotage. 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

Hey, I know in an hour we're going to go hardcore with Mandatory Metallica, but it's Monday, and it's already in the books. I'm like, let's have a little appetizer for you and me and for everyone. Sharing is caring, remember that. 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

0: Dude, you have no idea. Third Eye Blind on 96.7 KCAL Rock, Semi Charmed Life. I'm gonna let you in a little, just a little bit here, okay? Their self-titled debut album, easily top five record for me of all time. I know, but seriously, easily, it is perfection. Every single or every song on that album is a single. It's just greatness, seriously, dude. Greatness. Speaking of greatness, congrats to Jandre from Rialto, California. I hope I said your name good. I'm so sorry. But it was his birthday a couple days ago, and guess what? He just won two tickets to Six Flags Magic Mountain. He's going to be enjoying the DC Heroes Villains Festival and the Looney Tunes Land and so much more. We're going to be giving out tickets every single day. Every DJ has got these tickets, so you know what? You're going to get these. You watch. I believe in you, yo.
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0: It's the B song. 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No rain. We got no rain over here. Seriously. I think this is going to be the hottest summer that we've had in a very long time. But it's cool. Summer nights are the best nights, especially when there's so many great shows and fun things to do in SoCal. So we're going to sing you to all of them. With summer break here, it's time to get out and have some fun. So we're sending you off to the thrill capital of the world to hit up all the amazing rides and coasters at Six Flags Magic Mountain. Every DJ starting in the morning will be giving away tickets to their show every day this week. So all you need to do is just keep it locked in here on the station for your chance to score. 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
2: 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My father was an overly optimistic guy. Gotta be positive, Patrick.
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I'm just gonna say this. I love Load album. Absolutely. I said it, yo. Let's get back in the pit. 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

0: 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Dude, imagine that song being played at the Sphere. It's going to be the craziest experience. My changing universe. Yo, my name is Jeremiah. It's time for me to like pack up and head out. Just want to say thank you so much for the fun times. Please be safe out there. And I'll catch you guys on the flip side. Peace out, yo.
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0: Gen Xers are now in their 50s, and 33% are still dependent on their parents. That's our generation, Eve.
1: I know. I'm like trying to digest this because, yeah, I haven't been dependent on my parents since I was like 18.
0: You've probably heard a lot of parents complain about their kids mooching off them into adulthood, but we usually imagine those kids in their 20s, not in their 50s, huh, Gen X?
1: Right. Typically, for sure, their 20s. Sometimes even their 30s, I've noticed.
0: You know what is weird about the Gen X generation is how quickly time has moved because us being Gen Xers, it's a huge pool of people. You know what I mean?
1: Right.
0: I mean, it's, and now it seems like every 10 years there's a new generation. You know what I mean? Where ours is a big 40-year chunk.
1: Yes.
0: That we get lumped into. It's like tech. Yes. Tech has changed the labeling of the millennials and the Gen Zers and all that stuff. It's a lot different. Every 10 years, it is like a new world. Oh, a new survey asked adults about different ages, about when were they totally self-sufficient. And or were they still, you know, dependent on their parents? Now, 72% of Gen Zers age 29 and younger said they're still dependent on their parents.
1: Yeah, absolutely.
0: I mean, a bit higher than you expect, but not shocking, right?
1: No, not shocking at all. I know quite a few individuals that still rely on their parents at those ages.
0: Some of us, I mean, everything has gotten so expensive. I mean, buying a home.
1: Oh, my goodness.
0: It's ridiculous
1: now. I feel sorry for this generation to be able to purchase a home. Like, you seriously have to have, like, four jobs.
0: You would, dude. You got to team up with your... A lot of them team up with their friends to buy a house, you know, and then branch out. Over half of millennials said they're still dependent on their parents, which is kind of surprising. But get this. 33% of Gen Xers, this is what really got everyone. 45 to 61 admit that they're still dependent on their parents to some degree.
1: That is really shocking.
0: Me too.
1: Because, like, you know, you're in your 50s now. Grow up.
0: At some point. You know what I mean?
1: They must be single.
0: They must be. Who knows, man? They have graying hair and they still kind of need mom and dad to pick up the tab at brunch.
1: What?
0: There is a joke going around that said, that being said, mom and dad can probably swing it because according to data from last year's boomers, those are the ones born in 46 to 64. Hold 51% of America's wealth. So that includes a mountain of real estate, stocks, pension funds, private businesses, other assets valued at $90 trillion. Yeah. Now, if you have heard about the great wealth transfer, that means the supposed exchange of $124 trillion from older generations to younger generations is expected to happen in 2048. I don't see any money coming my way, Eve.
1: Either do I, honestly. I mean, you know, those individuals, though, they're really good at saving and investing their money. These days, I don't feel like many people are so good at that.
0: There is a great wealth transfer coming, though, right?
1: I wish it would transfer my way.
0: That's what I'm saying, dude. Not for everyone, right? The thing is, older folks are living longer as well. It's pushing back the inheritance timelines.
1: Mm-hmm.
0: And they're also shelling out a lot more on assisted living, nursing homes, and other forms of long-term care. So that's taking a bunch of money away.
1: Yes, and they've saved for that. A lot of this money that they've saved for just that.
0: Oh, yeah, and I mean, even that's something that really upset my mother. My mother and father both gone, and I mean, towards the end, my mom was, you know, having to pay for a bunch of stuff that had happened to her, and she's like, I work my whole life to save you guys money, and this is where it's going to go? I don't like it.
1: Right.
0: She hated it.
1: Oh, of course.
0: If the money trickles down, it might take longer and it may end up being less than you had anticipated based on their wealth right now. Everything's getting so expensive, it's taking your inheritance too.
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5: Hello, Florida, WTF as we call it. 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
5: Some men wouldn't be caught dead with an open White Claw, huh? This guy is lucky he wasn't found dead with dozens of them piled on his body. 33-year-old dude Connor Paradis pulled over in Florida after he was clocked at flying down the highway at over 90 miles per hour. The cop noticed that Connor seemed to be heavily intoxicated. Not to mention the fact that there was a mountain of empty White Claw cans on the passenger seat. Literally 34 open containers, man. You see this picture. It's gone viral. It's very, it's a high mountain, dude. They're all piled up on the seat in a nice, neat little mountain. Well, not a nice, neat little mountain, but I mean, it forms a mountain. Connor was arrested and registered a blood alcohol of 0.177, more than twice the legal limit. He was charged with DUI. Trust me, you got to check out the photo of these cans on the passenger seat. It's kind of surprising that the weight of those cans wasn't enough for his car to alert him that the passenger needed to buckle up.
7: But I like White Claw. White Claw. Yeah. Sounds like Wolverine's overprivileged nephew. Yeah. White Claw's powers would be showing up to a Connecticut wedding in flip-flops and driving his dad's boat while hitting a jewel.
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1: 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And having that more positive outlook could be protecting your brain health. We all have that friend who's super optimistic. My father was an overly optimistic guy. Gotta be positive, Patrick.
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1: They found that people with higher levels of optimism were about 15% less likely to develop dementia. 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And having that more positive outlook could be protecting your brain health. We all have that friend who's super optimistic. My father was an overly optimistic guy. Gotta be positive, Patrick.
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1: 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Mike got him $1.2 million for his injuries. 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
1: They found that people with higher levels of optimism were about 15% less likely to develop dementia. 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And having that more positive outlook could be protecting your brain health. We all have that friend who's super optimistic. My father was an overly optimistic guy. Gotta be positive, Patrick.
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1: 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Or James from San Bernardino. No broken bones, no fractures. Mike got him $1.2 million for his injuries. 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
1: 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And having that more positive outlook could be protecting your brain health. We all have that friend who's super optimistic. My father was an overly optimistic guy. Gotta be positive, Patrick.
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1: Students grab their phones on average 64 times during the school day. 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Hey, I hope Kyle's school isn't listening right now. He texts me all the time during school. I'm like, hey, aren't you supposed to be doing school, dude?
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0: Gen Xers are now in their 50s, and 33% are still dependent on their parents. That's our generation, Eve.
1: I know. I'm like trying to digest this because, yeah, I haven't been dependent on my parents since I was like 18.
0: You've probably heard a lot of parents complain about their kids mooching off them into adulthood, but we usually imagine those kids in their 20s, not in their 50s, huh, Gen X?
1: Right. Typically, for sure, their 20s. Sometimes even their 30s, I've noticed.
0: You know what is weird about the Gen X generation is how quickly time has moved because us being Gen Xers, it's a huge pool of people. You know what I mean?
1: Right.
0: I mean, it's, and now it seems like every 10 years there's a new generation. You know what I mean? Where ours is a big 40-year chunk.
1: Yes.
0: That we get lumped into. It's like tech. Yes. Tech has changed the labeling of the millennials and the Gen Zers and all that stuff. It's a lot different. Every 10 years, it is like a new world. Oh, a new survey asked adults about different ages, about when were they totally self-sufficient. And or were they still, you know, dependent on their parents? Now, 72% of Gen Zers aged 29 and younger said they're still dependent on their parents.
1: Yeah, absolutely.
0: I mean, a bit higher than you expect, but not shocking, right?
1: No, not shocking at all. I know quite a few individuals that still rely on their parents at those ages.
0: Some of us, I mean, everything has gotten so expensive. I mean, buying a home.
1: Oh, my goodness.
0: It's ridiculous
1: now. I feel sorry for this generation to be able to purchase a home. Like, you seriously have to have, like, four jobs.
0: You would, dude. You got to team up with your... A lot of them team up with their friends to buy a house, you know, and then branch out. Over half of millennials said they're still dependent on their parents, which is kind of surprising. But get this. 33% of Gen Xers, this is what really got everyone. 45 to 61 admit that they're still dependent on their parents to some degree.
1: That is really shocking.
0: Me too.
1: Because, like, you know, you're in your 50s now. Grow up.
0: At some point. You know what I mean?
1: They must be single.
0: They must be. Who knows, man? They have graying hair and they still kind of need mom and dad to pick up the tab at brunch.
1: What?
0: There is a joke going around that said, that being said, mom and dad can probably swing it because according to data from last year's boomers, those are the ones born in 46 to 64. Hold 51% of America's wealth. So that includes a mountain of real estate, stocks, pension funds, private businesses, other assets valued at $90 trillion. Yeah. Now, if you have heard about the great wealth transfer, that means the supposed exchange of $124 trillion from older generations to younger generations is expected to happen in 2048. I don't see any money coming my way, Eve.
1: Either do I, honestly. I mean, you know, those individuals, though, they're really good at saving and investing their money. These days, I don't feel like many people are so good at that.
0: There is a great wealth transfer coming, though, right?
1: I wish it would transfer my way.
0: That's what I'm saying, dude. Not for everyone, right? The thing is, older folks are living longer as well. It's pushing back the inheritance timelines.
1: Mm-hmm.
0: And they're also shelling out a lot more on assisted living, nursing homes, and other forms of long-term care. So that's taking a bunch of money away.
1: Yes, and they've saved for that. A lot of this money that they've saved for just that.
0: Oh, yeah. And I mean, even that's something that really upset my mother. My mother and father both gone. And I mean, towards the end, my mom was, you know, having to pay for a bunch of stuff that had happened to her. And she's like, I work my whole life to save you guys money. And this is where it's going to go. I don't like it.
1: Right.
0: She hated it.
1: Oh, of course.
0: If the money trickles down, it might take longer and it may end up being less than you had anticipated based on their wealth right now. Everything's getting so expensive, it's taking your inheritance too.
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1: Adult cheat codes. In other words, what did you learn as you became an adult that really changed your life? That reminded me of something that I realized when my father passed away. One thing I didn't realize, I never really had a really major death like that.
2: Mm-hmm.
1: You know what I mean?
2: Right.
1: So it shredded me. And what I realized was a lot of the reasons I was upset was mostly selfish reasons. I wanted to do this, or I wanted to do that. You do come to an understanding. For me, it took a major death to realize it. I realized that, like, this isn't about me.
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4: Some men wouldn't be caught dead with an open White Claw, huh? This guy is lucky he wasn't found dead with dozens of them piled on his body. 33-year-old dude Connor Paradis pulled over in Florida after he was clocked at flying down the highway at over 90 miles per hour. The cop noticed that Connor seemed to be heavily intoxicated. Not to mention the fact that there was a mountain of empty White Claw cans on the passenger seat. Literally 34 open containers, man. You see this picture. It's gone viral. It's very, it's a high mountain, dude. They're all piled up on the seat in a nice, neat little mountain. Well, not a nice, neat little mountain, but I mean, it forms a mountain. Connor was arrested and registered a blood alcohol of 0.177, more than twice the legal limit. He was charged with DUI. Trust me, you got to check out the photo of these cans on the passenger seat. It's kind of surprising that the weight of those cans wasn't enough for his car to alert him that the passenger needed to buckle up.
6: But I like White Claw. White Claw. You know? Sounds like Wolverine's overprivileged nephew. Yeah. White Claw's powers would be showing up to a Connecticut wedding in flip-flops and driving his dad's boat while hitting a jewel.
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2: I already know that because you tell us all the time, Patrick. 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
2: Oh, do you now? 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
1: I won't lie to you on that.
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14: Well, good morning to you. My goodness, the smell of smoke in the air. Everyone be careful out there. I mean, coming in from the desert for me. Normally, you know, from Whitewater, when you're about to get to that rest stop, you can look and you can see Morongo. The smoke was so thick, saw nothing. And the smell, of course. Nevertheless, want to give big congrats to Paul Lusion of Moval. He won the $500 tattoo from Knuckleheads. Tattoo, dude, pretty sweet, right? At the Kegger, everyone could enter easily through a QR code. And Paul Lusion of Moval, you got yourself that $500 tattoo. Knuckleheads, now Louie and the crew at Knuckleheads are on Washington Street in Colton, right by Fiesta Valley. All right, let's get this rolling a little bit, though. It's early. It's time to wake up, but we like to do a little bit of laughing. The best form of medicine. Let's laugh with comedian Tommy Brennan.
15: My grandma was there. She's my favorite person alive. She's 93. She has 40 grandkids, 43 great-grandkids. Yeah. She wants to check in with everyone and hear about our lives. But a lot of my cousins and siblings work in tech, and they don't translate what their fake jobs mean to a woman who hasn't been in the workforce in 50 years. They have job titles like cloud scientist and data happiness manager. And when my grandma was in the workforce, there were two main jobs, as businessman and secretary, and they were having an affair and life was easy. My cousin Carl told her he's a back-end software engineer who writes in JavaScript. Shut up, Carl. Make something up. Don't tell her you're a software engineer. Tell her you're a railroad engineer and we're expanding west, you know? She'll be thrilled for you and the country. And then it won't be crazy if she says something like, oh, you work with a lot of Asians, you know? Joke's actually really good if you know how the railroads were built.
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14: Good morning to you. Let's see what the weather is up to today and get you caught up on your late night jokes. My name is Patrick. Good morning.

0: 96.7 KCAL rocks. Oh boy, 62 degrees right now, 92 to be the high today. Of course, we got the smoke in the air, so the air quality not so good. It is at least trending down. I mean, yesterday 96, today should go around 90, 92. Same for tomorrow, then into the 80s and maybe even the mid 80s by the time we get to the weekend. So maybe it'll slow down just a little bit with the heat. Anyway, let's get you caught up on those late night jokes, man. Seth Meyers, Jimmy Fallon, they're on late. You're up early. That's why we recap, man.
1: Customs officials in Ohio recently seized more than 100 pieces of fake designer goods, including 44 Rolex watches. Authorities suspected they were fake when they were in Ohio.
2: Yeah, guys, the New York Knicks are NBA champions for the first time in 53 years. The team's first ever championship ticker tape parade will be this Thursday. And if you're looking for a way to skip work and go, don't worry. We've got you covered with this Knicks parade excuse generator. Let me show you how it works. For example, when your boss asks, why can't you work on Thursday? It tells you to say, I can't work Thursday because I'm still drunk from Saturday. See?
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0: Coming up, only Florida could give us a story like this. We got to check in on a man who was stopped in a traffic stop. Of course, 34 open containers of White Claw.

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10: Good morning. We've got a lot going on already. We've got a SIG alert. It's in the Badlands on the 60 West between the 10 and Gilman Springs. The Shore Fire has all lanes closed. Your alternate route is going to be the 10 West or Oak Valley Parkway. Then in Beaumont on the 10 West of Cherry Valley, got an accident here that has only one lane open. This is causing a lot of traffic. And then in Riverside on the 215 South at the 91, accident here on the right shoulder. And finally in Hooper Valley, Valley on the 60 west of Valley Way. Got an accident here. It's on the right shoulder. Your stop and go back to the 215-91 interchange. That's your road rage traffic. I'm Eve with Patrick on 96.7 KCAL Rocks.
11: It is 64 degrees right now. 92 is going to be your high today. Coming up, we check in on a Florida traffic stop where a man had 34 open containers of White Claw in the passenger seat riding shotgun.

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1: Yeah, we got a new segment called What the Hell Are We Doing? A new site lets AI agents rent humans to do stuff for them in real life. 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It's read-only for humans. Only AI agents can post, comment, and vote. And millions of bots are already on it. They're even talking about creating their own language so they can, quote, communicate privately without human oversight. Oh, great.
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4: Hello, Florida, WTF, as we call it. 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
4: Some men wouldn't be caught dead with an open White Claw, huh? This guy is lucky he wasn't found dead with dozens of them piled on his body. 33-year-old dude Connor Paradis pulled over in Florida after he was clocked at flying down the highway at over 90 miles per hour. The cop noticed that Connor seemed to be heavily intoxicated. Not to mention the fact that there was a mountain of empty White Claw cans on the passenger seat. Literally 34 open containers, man. You see this picture. It's gone viral. It's very, it's a high mountain, dude. They're all piled up on the seat in a nice, neat little mountain. Well, not a nice, neat little mountain, but I mean, it forms a mountain. Connor was arrested and registered a blood alcohol of 0.177, more than twice the legal limit. He was charged with DUI. Trust me, you got to check out the photo of these cans on the passenger seat. It's kind of surprising that the weight of those cans wasn't enough for his car to alert him that the passenger needed to buckle up.
6: But I like White Claw. White Claw. Sounds like Wolverine's overprivileged nephew. White Claw's powers would be showing up to a Connecticut wedding in flip-flops and driving his dad's boat while hitting a jewel.
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0: Boy, this news kind of hit quickly last night, and that was Jelly Roll filed for divorce from Miss Bunny.
1: What? Oh, my goodness. Like, yeah, I just found out about it. I haven't been on social media.
0: Clearly,
1: and I'm just, like, mind blown about this.
0: Of course, because, I mean, he's been through a lot. We were just talking about this. It's not crazy shocking, you know, when you're famous and all this stuff. And speaking of that, I mean, it has to be somewhat sucky when you're famous and there's a moving truck in front of your place. Bam! TMZ's all over it.
1: Oh, yeah, exactly. You said that, yeah, I saw the photos of the moving truck and I was like, who moved out? Was it Bunny or is it Jelly Roll?
0: So then TMZ says, hey, let's check the old public records. Turns out Jelly Roll filed for divorce back on May the 18th after 10 years of marriage, nearly 10 years.
1: Wow, that's insane. I'm just blown away.
0: A source says it's a mutual decision between the two of them, and it's a private family matter. Now, they got married about 2016, just about 10 years ago. The relationship had its shares of ups and downs, including Jelly's infidelity.
1: Right.
0: That's kind of surprising. A brief separation. As of last night, there's been no statement from either one. Jelly Roll is currently on his little ass shed tour with Post Malone going right now.
1: Yes.
0: So he's free now.
1: Yeah, well, she always traveled with him for the most part, from what I understood.
0: Oh, so, yeah, always putting on a big show about how they're in love and everything's great.
1: Yep, like I was just telling you, like, I saw him at the Hondo Center a couple years ago, and part of, like, as soon as the opening act started, he left the stage, walked down to the crowd with Bunny. They had another stage set up in the middle, and they just walked together, and they looked like they're so in love. And
0: of
1: then
0: course.
1: She, and then she kissed him as he, went up onto the new stage. And it was just like, they were so cute. And
0: saw him at Stagecoach, same thing. Just goes to show you, you never know, man.
1: Yes.
0: You think you know these people, we don't.
1: Yeah, we don't know what's going on in behind the scenes.
0: So where do you got to go to find out what's really going on? TMZ, baby. So here's all the facts that TMZ has. Jelly Roll filed for divorce from his wife. That was back in May. So that was in Tennessee where they're getting divorced.
1: Right.
0: It was a mutual decision, like we found out. They met back in 2015 before he hit it big. All right, but things didn't turn romantic until the following year. The couple walked down the aisle, of course, in 2016. Bunny, who was previously a sex worker, decided to quit the industry in 2023, years after the marriage.
1: Wait. They got married what year?
0: 2016, almost 10 years ago.
1: And then she didn't quit her job until 2023?
0: That's what she did, dude.
1: Whoa!
0: And he was accepting of that.
1: Okay.
0: On top of the drama, 1 week before the wedding, Jelly Roll welcomed a son with another woman, the ex-wife.
1: Yes.
0: The couple had a rocky relationship. Bunny has been open about the ups and the downs, revealing they split multiple times in the past.
1: Ooh.
0: He's out there, ladies. He'll score.
2: The highest rate of divorce are lesbians, by a mile. Lesbian marriages have the highest rate of divorce in the world. The second level of divorce is heterosexuals. The lowest level of divorce is gay married men. Now, let me mansplain to you what's just happened. The lesbians find it very hard to stay married because there are two women involved. Heterosexual marriages aren't without their complications because there is still one woman involved. Did you know the word gay means happy? With good reason. Because there are no women involved.
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0: Coming up on July 4th, America's time capsule will be buried. What should we put in that bad boy? It's not going to be open for 250 years. Every state gets to put in their stuff. What should Cali put in?
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11: Boy, it is a busy morning this morning out there on our freeways. Got a lot going on. First of all, we got the SIG alert in the Badlands on the 60 West between the 10 and Gilman Springs. The Shore Fire has all lanes closed. Your alternate route is to take the 10 West or Oak Valley Parkway. Then in Cherry Valley on the 10 West of Cherry Valley, that earlier accident has now moved to the right shoulder. In Riverside on the 215 south of the 91, got another accident here that's on the right shoulder. Over in Hooper Valley on the 60 west of Valley Way, accident here on the right shoulder. This one's causing some stop-and-go traffic back to the 215-91 interchange. In Highgrove on the 215 south of La Cadena, got an accident here that's on the right shoulder. You're slow back to Iowa. Then in Ontario on the 15 north at Harupa Avenue, car fire here that's blocking the right lane, causing delays. And then finally in Temecula on the 15 south at Highway 79 south, accident here blocking the right lane. Stop traffic all the way back to French Valley Parkway. You got yourself about a 30-minute delay. 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
14: It is 64 degrees right now. 92 will be your high today. Coming up on July 4th, America's time capsule is going to be buried. Every state gets to put something in there. It's not going to be open for 250 years. Right. What should California put in?

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1: What's wrong with him?
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America about to turn 250 years old in a few weeks. And to celebrate, we're going to bury a time capsule that won't be open for another 250 years. That's right, it's called America's Time Capsule. And we're not going to open it till July 4th, 2276. Now, as for what is in the time capsule, here's what the director of the project said. We wanted all states and territories to be represented to choose their own objects to submit. It has to be sea to shining sea. It has to be personal. But there are rules. Obviously, you can't put anything that's going to spoil. No American pie. And you can't have anything around it that would affect other objects, like no adhesive, no leather. While they haven't decided, on the entire collection yet, you know, they want you to know that so far, it includes an iPhone 17, a Native American artwork, artifacts, essays from students, and a Coca-Cola bottle. Now, I went on the old California website, ca.gov, and California says that they put in a letter from the future from Governor Newsom and his wife. Also, an AI prediction of the future. So there will be a prediction of California's future 250 years from now. A computer chip from the University of California. A fusion conductor segment, yes. Built in San Diego by General Atomics, this fusion conductor segment reflects some of the most innovative

0: And then weed used to be a drug, used to put you in jail. Now weed got its medical degree and turned its life around. Those two completely traded places. You want to smoke a cigarette now, you got to go out in an alley behind a dumpster. People are like, what are you doing over there? You're like, I'm paying a hooker. I'm not smoking, I'll tell you that right now. Then on the flip side, you can pop an edible at noon, like, hey, I have anxiety, whoa. Those two flip. Weed's everywhere now, it's borderline healthy. How do you punish a kid for smoking weed these days? I got caught smoking cigarettes, my dad made me smoke the whole pack. It was hell. What do you do with a kid with weed now? Hey, Timmy, we found a roach in your room, you gotta smoke this whole eighth. You'd be like, well, put on the office. We're going in.
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2: Coming up, maybe we should take a little advice from The Rock. The Rock is keeping his politics to himself.

0: The Rock. I think we should follow his lead on this, man. The Rock is keeping his politics to himself. You want to hear his take on politics? Too bad. He's keeping his views to himself so he can concentrate on creating art and storytelling. In the new issue of Esquire, he says, quote, "Politics is omnipresent and it's forever. I don't like it. I hate it at times. I hate all the slinging. I hate all the BS that comes with it." Well said, Rock. The Rock also addressed Bruce Springsteen and his overtly political shows. He thinks Bruce and President Trump should sit down and talk. He said, "I don't know where that goes, but I knew it's an important step." The Rock identifies as an independent. He endorsed Joe Biden against Trump in 2020, but he didn't endorse anyone in 2024. Because when you go all political, man, there used to be a piece of advice that Johnny Carson used to give Jay Leno and the other guys for the late night shows. He's like, don't go partisan on air because you just lost half your audience.
1: Shine all the gold coins up, turn them sideways, and stick them straight up. You can't do that.
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0: Now to the important stuff. Did John Stamos get his nose redone by Michael Jackson's surgeon? When you think about it now, they do look similar.
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12: Things are starting to calm down a bit, but we now have two sigilers. The first one's in the Badlands on the 60 West between the 10 and Gilman Springs. This is due to the Shore Fire. It has all lanes blocked. Your alternate route to get around this is the 10 West or Oak Valley Parkway. Then the other sigiler in Ontario on the 10 East at Euclid got an accident here that has three left lanes blocked. Stop and go back to Central. In San Bernardino on the 10 West at the 215, got a solo accident here that's in the center divider. I'm Eve with Patrick, and this update's brought to you by Bergeson's.
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0: It is 66 degrees right now. 92 is going to be your high today. Coming up, John Stamos got his nose redone by Michael Jackson's surgeon. Would you do that?

0: If you were a chick, who's the one guy you would sleep with?
1: John Stamos.
0: What? Did we just become best friends?
1: Yep.
2: John Stamos got his nose redone by Michael Jackson's surgeon. Doesn't seem like something you'd want to do, right? Did you know that John Stamos had not one, but two nose jobs? When he was a kid, he got a broken nose from getting hit with a golf club. Oof. Can you imagine how painful that was, dude? Now, during his stint on General Hospital from 1982 to 1984, John got his first nose job. But he still didn't like the way it looked. So after the botched job, he turned to the plastic surgeon who did Michael Jackson's nose to fix it. John said, quote, "He didn't make me look like Michael Jackson, thank God." He also mentioned that he had Botox injections in his forehead. Oh, Uncle Jesse, letting it all out.
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1: Friction maxing is trending. The idea that technology and things like ChatGPT are making things so convenient that they're effortless. And that making things less satisfying, producing less happiness. In other words, it's good to be a little uncomfortable. I'm telling my children this all the time. Look, Kyle, Ryan, making everything easy for you is not good for you. That makes you weak. Because that's the thing. You have everything do everything for you. Then when you come into some resistance, you freak out and you go nuts.
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0: Turns out Aerosmith knew all along, we do walk this way. Humans prefer to walk in a circle counterclockwise, but scientists have no idea why. Check this out. This is kind of interesting, man. Researchers in Spain, they discovered that people have a natural tendency to walk in a counterclockwise direction. Turning left, if you will. It's not just NASCAR. The discovery first popped up during pandemic-era experiments studying social distancing. Scientists then reviewed video footage and noticed crowds repeated drifting to the left. They tested it again. And they tested it again. Same thing. Individuals, groups, kept finding the same thing. Researchers even teamed up with scientists in Japan to see if culture played a role. It didn't. Same thing. Men, women showed the same left turn bias. And it wasn't explained by whether people were right-handed, right-footed, right-eye dominant. The only group that leaned even harder left? Kids. Here's the best part. Scientists can't explain it, man. But this could be why runners compete counterclockwise. NASCAR and such. The modern Olympics originally had athletes running clockwise until officials switched it in 1913. You know why? Because most runners said it felt unnatural. Turn left, NASCAR knew.
1: Hold on, man. We gotta tell him. No, I don't care what the doctor said. We gotta tell him now.
2: Ricky, the doctor told us that we should let you work it out in your own sweet time, but Ricky, you can walk.
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1: He's telling you the truth, man. It's all in your head.
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22: We've still got two sig alerts. The first one's in the Badlands on the 60 West between the 10 and Gilman Springs. The Shore Fire has all lanes closed. Your alternate route's going to be the 10 West, Oak Valley Parkway, or Gilman Springs Road. The other sig alert's in Ontario on the 10 East at Euclid. Got an accident here that has the two left lanes blocked. Stop and go back to Monte Vista with about a 30-minute delay. And then in San Bernardino on the 10 West at the 215, got a solo accident here blocking the left lane. Slow back to Mountain View. 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
0: It is 67 degrees right now. 92 is going to be your high today. Coming up, your chance to go to Magic Mountain. But first, how about a little laughter? I've blocked off a minute just for you in the comedy corner to get that medicine. Okay, cool.

0: Welcome to the Comedy Corner. My name is Patrick. We always block off a minute for you to laugh with a comedian to get that medicine in the form of laughter. Today, let's laugh with comedian Tom Brennan talking to Grandma.
1: My grandma was there. She's my favorite person alive. She's 93. She has 40 grandkids, 43 great-grandkids. Yeah. She wants to check in with everyone and hear about our lives. But a lot of my cousins and siblings work in tech, and they don't translate what their fake jobs mean to a woman who hasn't been in the workforce in 50 years. They have job titles like cloud scientist and data happiness manager. And when my grandma was in the workforce, there were two main jobs. It was businessman and secretary, and they were having an affair, and life was easy. My cousin Carl told her he's a back-end software engineer who writes in JavaScript. Shut up, Carl. Make something up. Don't tell her you're a software engineer. Tell her you're a railroad engineer, and we're expanding west, you know? She'll be thrilled for you and the country. And then it won't be crazy if she says something like, oh, you work with a lot of Asians, you know? Joke's actually really good if you know how the railroads were built.
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2: Time to play a movie clip. You tell me what movie it is, and you are headed to Magic Mountain. Man, it is on, baby. You ready to get to the thrill capital of the world? All you have to do is identify your morning quote meal. 4314-967. What movie is this?
3: You all right? Yeah, I'm good. You all right? What the hell?
4: What are you doing here?
3: What am I doing here?
4: You see, I took that missile so you could be down here with me. You should be back on the carrier by now.
3: I saved your life.
4: I saved your life. That's the whole point. What the hell were you even thinking?
3: You told me not to think.
2: Do you recognize it? 4314-967. If you do, you're headed to Six Flags Magic Mountain.

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1: It's your morning quote meal.
2: You all right? Yeah, I'm good. You all right? What the hell?
3: What are you doing here?
2: What am I doing here?
3: You see, I took that missile so you could be down here with me. You should be back on the carrier by now.
2: I saved your life.
3: I saved your life. That's the whole point. What the hell were you even thinking?
2: You told me not to think.
4: Super funny scene. KCAL, who's this?
5: Oh, hey, this is Paul in Fontana.
4: Paul, what are you up to this morning, man?
5: I am chilling, man. It's my day off, so I'm just hanging out listening to KCAL.
4: Oh, yeah, us working folk are always jealous of the people who break out of Shawshank, so congratulations. You have the day off. You're halfway there, man. Now let's send you to Six Flags Magic Mountain. Can you identify your morning quote meal?
5: Is it Top Gun Maverick?
4: That is correct!
5: All right, yeah.
4: Super funny scene when he told her, you told me not to think, right?
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4: But congratulations, man. You're headed to Six Flags Magic Mountain. Who's going with you?
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4: 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You guys are going to enjoy the DC Heroes and Villains Fest, Looney Tunes Lands, and more at Six Flags Magic Mountain. 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
19: We will have this sig alert for quite a while. It's in the Badlands on the 60 West between the 10 and Gilman Springs. The Shore Fire has all lanes closed. Your alternate route is to take the 10 West, Oak Valley Parkway, or Gilman Springs Road. In Temecula and the 15 South, the Ranch California Road got an accident here blocking the two left lanes. Your stop and go back to the 215. In Moreno Valley on the 60 East of Paris, watch out, we got some debris here that's scattered across all the lanes. And in Hooper Valley on the 15 South at the 60, disabled vehicle here that's blocking the left lane. 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
4: All right, 70 degrees is what we're up to right now. 92 is going to be your high today. Air quality alert going on all the way through your Wednesday, at least till Wednesday morning, excuse me. So be ready for that. On the way, your late night jokes, we get you caught up.

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1: Playing catch with my kids. My arm is toast, dude. When I throw now, there is creaks and pops lately that have been coming out of my shoulder that I've never felt before. I feel like I've done some damage.
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0: Late night shows. It's in the name. They're on late. You're up early with me. Appreciate that, by the way. That's why I do a little recap. Seth Meyers, Jimmy Fallon, they're on late. You're up early. Recap time.
1: Customs officials in Ohio recently seized more than 100 pieces of fake designer goods, including 44 Rolex watches. Authorities suspected they were fake when they were in Ohio.
2: Yeah, guys, the New York Knicks are NBA champions for the first time in 53 years. The team's first ever championship ticker tape parade will be this Thursday. And if you're looking for a way to skip work and go, don't worry. We've got you covered with this Knicks parade excuse generator. Let me show you how it works. For example, when your boss asks, why can't you work on Thursday? It tells you to say, I can't work Thursday because I'm still drunk from Saturday. See?
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0: Coming up, Jelly Roll filed for divorce. Whoa.

0: Boy, this news kind of hit quickly last night, and that was Jelly Roll filed for divorce from Miss Bunny.
1: What? Oh, my goodness. Like, yeah, I just found out about it. I haven't been on social media.
0: Clearly.
1: And I'm just, like, mind blown about this.
0: Of course, because, I mean, he's been through a lot. We were just talking about this. It's not crazy shocking, you know, when you're famous and all this stuff. And speaking of that, I mean, it has to be somewhat sucky when you're famous and there's a moving truck in front of your place. Bam! TMZ's all over it.
1: Oh, yeah, exactly. You said that. Yeah, I saw the photos of the moving truck and I was like, who moved out? Was it Bunny or is it Jelly Roll?
0: So then TMZ says, hey, let's check the old public records. Turns out Jelly Roll filed for divorce back on May the 18th after 10 years of marriage, nearly 10 years.
1: Wow, that's insane. I'm just blown away.
0: A source says it's a mutual decision between the two of them, and it's a private family matter. Now, they got married around 2016, just about 10 years ago. Their relationship had its shares of ups and downs, including Jelly's infidelity.
1: Right.
0: That's kind of surprising. A brief separation. As of last night, there's been no statement from either one. Jelly Roll is currently on his little ass shed tour with Post Malone going right now.
1: Yes.
0: So he's free now.
1: Yeah, well, she always traveled with him for the most part, from what I understood.
0: Always putting on a big show about how they're in love and everything's great.
1: Yep, like I was just telling you, like, I saw him at the Hondo Center a couple years ago, and part of, like, as soon as the opening act started, he left the stage, walked down to the crowd with Bunny. They had another stage set up in the middle, and they just walked together, and they looked like they're so in love. And then she kissed him as he went up onto the new stage. And it was just like, they were so cute. And
0: saw him at Stagecoach, same thing. Just goes to show you. You never know, man.
1: Yes.
0: You think you know these people. We don't.
1: Yeah, we don't know what's going on in behind the scenes.
0: So where do you got to go to find out what's really going on? TMZ, baby. So here's all the facts that TMZ has. Jelly Roll filed for divorce from his wife. That was back in May. So that was in Tennessee where they're getting divorced.
1: Right.
0: It was a mutual decision, like we found out. They met back in 2015 before he hit it big.
1: Mm-hmm.
0: All right, but things didn't turn romantic until the following year. The couple walked down the aisle, of course, in 2016. Bunny, who was previously a sex worker, decided to quit the industry in 2023, years after the marriage.
1: Whoa, wait. They got married what year?
0: 2016, almost 10 years ago.
1: And then she didn't quit her job until 2023?
0: That's what she did, dude.
1: Whoa!
0: And he was accepting of that.
1: Okay.
0: On top of the drama, 1 week before the wedding, Jelly Roll welcomed a son with another woman, the ex-wife.
1: Yes.
0: The couple had a rocky relationship. Bunny has been open about the ups and the downs, revealing they split multiple times in the past.
1: Ooh.
0: He's out there, ladies. He'll score.
2: The highest rate of divorce are lesbians. By a mile. Lesbian marriages have the highest rate of divorce in the world. The second level of divorce is heterosexuals. The lowest level of divorce is gay married men. Now, let me mansplain to you what's just happened. The lesbians find it very hard to stay married because there are two women involved. Heterosexual marriages aren't without their complications because there is still one woman involved. Did you know the word gay means happy? With good reason, because there are no women involved.
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0: Coming up, what should we put in America's next time capsule? That's right, America turns 250 years old, and we're going to bury a time capsule that won't be open for 250 years. Each state puts something in. What should we put in?
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1: This Siglert's going to be around for a while. It's in the Badlands on the 60 West between the 10 and Gilman Springs. The Shore Fire has all lanes closed. Your alternate route is going to be the 10 West, Oak Valley Parkway, or Gilman Springs Road. And then in Cherry Valley on the 10 West, San Timoteo got an accident here in the center divider. You're slow back to Beaumont Avenue. 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
4: 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End of story.
0: It is 72 degrees right now. 92 is going to be your high today. Coming up, we need to decide what we're going to put in America's Next Time Capsule. It's not going to be dug up for 250 years. We turned 250.
4: Wow.
0: So we got to decide what can make it that long. And I think we need to take a little cue from The Rock here. The Rock was asked about his politics, and he said, I'm going to keep them to myself.
4: Smart guy.
0: Something that my mother told me.

0: America about to turn 250 years old in a few weeks. And to celebrate, we're going to bury a time capsule that won't be open for another 250 years. That's right, it's called America's Time Capsule. And we're not going to open it till July 4th, 2276. Now, as for what is in the time capsule, here's what the director of the project said. We wanted all states and territories to be represented to choose their own objects to submit. It has to be sea to shining sea. It has to be personal. But there are rules. Obviously, you can't put anything that's going to spoil. No American pie. And you can't have anything around it that would affect other objects, like no adhesive, no leather. While they haven't decided, on the entire collection yet, you know, they want you to know that so far, it includes an iPhone 17, a Native American artwork, artifacts, essays from students, and a Coca-Cola bottle. Now, I went on the old California website, ca.gov, and California says that they put in a letter from the future from Governor Newsom and his wife. Also, an AI prediction of the future. So there will be a prediction of California's future 250 years from now. A computer chip from the University of California. A fusion conductor segment, yes. Built in San Diego by General Atomics, this fusion conductor segment reflects some of the most innovative research in clean energy across the globe. A special coin featuring Steve Jobs is being put in there. A poem. And also, I actually think this is cool, a photo of California from space. That might be the coolest thing, man. You know what we should put in for Cali, though? Weed.
1: When I was a kid, everybody smoked. My mom, my grandmother. Now smoking's like kind of shameful. And then weed used to be a drug, used to put you in jail. Now weed got its medical degree and turned its life around. Those two completely traded places. You want to smoke a cigarette now, you got to go out in an alley behind a dumpster. People are like, what are you doing over there? You're like, I'm paying a hooker. I'm not smoking, I'll tell you that right now. Then on the flip side, you could pop an edible at noon. Like, hey, I have anxiety. Whoa. Those two flip. Weed's everywhere now. It's borderline healthy. How do you punish a kid for smoking weed these days? I got caught smoking cigarettes. My dad made me smoke the whole pack. It was hell. What do you do with a kid with weed now? Hey, Timmy, we found a roach in your room. You got to smoke this whole eighth. You'd be like, well, put on the office. We're going in.
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0: birthday present, and it's forever. I don't like it. I hate it at times. I hate all the slinging. I hate all the BS that comes with it. Well said, Rock. The Rock also addressed Bruce Springsteen and his overtly political shows. He thinks Bruce and President Trump should sit down and talk. He said, I don't know where that goes, but I knew it's an important step. The Rock identifies as an independent. He endorsed Joe Biden against Trump in 2020, but he didn't endorse anyone in 2024. Because when you go all political, man, there used to be a piece of advice that Johnny Carson used to give Jay Leno and the other guys for the late night shows. He's like, don't go partisan on air. Because you just lost half your audience.
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0: Coming up, John Stamos got his nose redone by Michael Jackson's surgeon. Does that sound like a good idea?

0: If you were a chick, who's the one guy you would sleep with?
1: John Stamos.
2: What? Did we just become best friends?
1: Yep.
3: John Stamos got his nose redone by Michael Jackson's surgeon. Doesn't seem like something you'd want to do, right? Did you know that John Stamos had not one, but two nose jobs? When he was a kid, he got a broken nose from getting hit with a golf club. Oof. Can you imagine how painful that was, dude? Now, during his stint on General Hospital from 1982 to 1984, John got his first nose job. But he still didn't like the way it looked. So after the botched job, he turned to the plastic surgeon who did Michael Jackson's nose to fix it. John said, quote, "He didn't make me look like Michael Jackson, thank God." 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
18: Ziggler in the Badlands on the 60 West between the 10 and Gilman Springs. The Shore Fire has all lanes blocked. Alternate route is going to be the 10 West, Oak Valley Parkway, or Gilman Springs Road. And then in Cherry Valley on the 10 West at San Timoteo, got an accident here. It's in the center divider. Slow back to Beaumont Avenue. That's your road rage traffic. I'm Eve with Patrick on 96.7 KCAL Rocks.
3: All right, we're up to 75 degrees. Oh, boy, up to 92 today. So be prepared for that. On the way, it's not just NASCAR. Humans prefer to walk in a circle counterclockwise. And scientists have no idea why.

0: Patrick in the Morning.
1: Currently, the average person says they spend around $12 on a meal for themselves from one fast food restaurant. $12 sounds like a steal, dude. But only 10% of people believe that price is acceptable. No, it's not acceptable. Patrick.

Coming up next, it's not just NASCAR. Humans prefer to walk in a circle counterclockwise. Even they started the Olympics clockwise, and they changed it because the runner said it didn't feel natural. Now, scientists have no idea why.

0: Turns out Aerosmith knew all along. We do walk this way. Humans prefer to walk in a circle counterclockwise, but scientists have no idea why. Check this out. This is kind of interesting, man. Researchers in Spain, they discovered that people have a natural tendency to walk in a counterclockwise direction, turning left, if you will. It's not just NASCAR. The discovery first popped up during pandemic-era experiments studying social distancing. Scientists then reviewed video footage and noticed crowds repeated drifting to the left. They tested it again, and they tested it again. Same thing. Individuals, groups, kept finding the same thing. Researchers even teamed up with scientists in Japan to see if culture played a role. It didn't. Same thing. Men, women showed the same left turn bias, and it wasn't explained by whether people were right-handed, right-footed, right-eye dominant. The only group that leaned even harder left, kids. Here's the best part. Scientists can't explain it, man. But this could be why runners compete counterclockwise, NASCAR, and such. The modern Olympics originally had athletes running clockwise until officials switched it in 1913. You know why? Because most runners said it felt unnatural. Turn left, NASCAR knew.
1: Hold on, man. Hold. We gotta tell him.
2: No,
1: I don't care what the doctor said. We gotta tell him now.
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3: What'd you just say?
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0: Coming up, Dolly Parton. She's got her own coffee. All right, we love our coffee in the morning. Dolly always doing something.

0: Dolly Parton, always a busy lady, right? Theme parks, all kinds of stuff going on. Also now, talking to us morning folk, especially coffee lovers, Dolly Parton is launching her own coffee brand. That's right, man. It's called A Cup of Ambition, if you remember her infamous song, 9 to 5. That's this bad boy right here. She opens one of the beginning lines of the song. He's talking about getting a cup of ambition. It's first going to be come out at Dolly's Tennessee and Travel Stop later this month. CeCe's got a truck stop, dude. That's badass. Then it's going to hit stores nationwide later this year. She says, quote, "It takes a lot of energy to pursue your passion and navigate each day. That's why I wanted to make a coffee that works just as hard. You know, I begin each morning with a head full of dreams, a notepad full of ideas, and a cup or two of coffee." Now, hey, over 80, right? Doing well. Maybe we need to listen to Dolly.
1: The number one Dolly Parton pet peeve.
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6: Let's kick it. It's your World Cup recap. I'm Pat Fernandez from the Inland Sports Show. Nobody won and nobody lost on Monday. Four matches and four ties at the World Cup. Soccer heavyweight Spain was held scoreless in a 0-0 draw versus Cape Verde, a nation making its World Cup debut. The small island country off the coast of Africa has only 600,000 people. We've got nearly 5 million right here in the Inland Empire. Also on Monday, Belgium and Egypt tied 1-1, Uruguay 1-1 versus Saudi Arabia, and New Zealand finished 2-2 versus Iran. Leo Messi and defending champion Argentina will begin its title defense against Algeria on Tuesday night. I'm Pep Fernandez with your World Cup recap.
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15: Hey, it's Daryl. Listen, have you been injured in an accident? Do you know how much your case is worth? Probably not, right? The insurance companies sure do, though. And they're betting that you don't. And you know they're hoping that you don't call attorney Mike Imrani. So that's why I'm going to give you his number right now. 909-972-0700. He's been looking out for people right here in the IE for years. 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Mike got her $195,000. Carlos from Rancho Cucamonga, he got T-boned. Mike and Ronnie got him $340,000. Or James from San Bernardino, no broken bones, no fractures. Mike got him $1.2 million for his injuries. 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

0: Nikki, we say congratulations to Paul Lusion of Moval, who got the $500 tattoo from Knuckleheads Tattoo.
1: Oh, congratulations, Paul. How awesome.
0: Well done, man. We just had the easy QR code at the kegger. Many entries. But that's the cool thing, man. Everyone who entered there at the kegger had a shot at it. And Paul Lusion of Moval gets that $500 tattoo. You really could do some decent work with the tattoo. I kind of like it. Whether you're the type of person who is going to get a new tattoo, or this may be even more clutch, you may need to fix one that you don't like.
1: Yeah, you almost see that more often. I'm curious. Yes. I want Paul to call in and tell us, or send us a picture of what you're going to end up doing with your tattoo.
0: Right. What are you going to do? Because that's the cool thing about Knuckleheads is they have like 13 tattoo artists. So you gotta, you're going to find somebody who specializes in something that you love. But I'm just imagining, like, if Paul has one of the old girlfriend or whatever it is, right? And, you know, times are tough right now, right?
1: Yeah.
0: You don't have money to be putting into this tattoo. You're probably putting it in a bunch of other places. Here you go with something that can fix it. You're right. Maybe we can get Paul on the horn.
1: Yeah. Yeah.
0: And see what's going on.
1: I'm curious. I want to see. See, I know some people, they find their artist.
0: Yeah.
1: They're all... I guess I'm not like that. I just have three tiny tattoos, and I just went to whoever was available, wherever... And
0: that's a good way to do it too sometimes.
1: Sometimes it works when it's tiny. So
0: right.
1: Paul now can really find a good guy if he doesn't, or girl.
0: $500. Yeah. You can get something legit.
1: Yeah.
0: For sure. So congratulations to Paul, and thank you to everyone who came out to the KCAL Kegger. Man, that was a good time. And don't forget, that's how we launched into summer, right? Well, we launch out of summer as well. September the 11th, save the date. That is the next kegger. Come on by and have a bunch of beverages with us. It's really like a block party.
1: It is. Oh, we got a date, September 11th.
0: September 11th.
1: Okay, cool.
0: So that's the date we got to save to end summer. Till then, enjoy your summer. Rock out with KCAL. Here comes Nikki on National Fudge Day.
1: Oh, okay.
0: Are you a fudge person?
1: No.
0: White fudge?
1: Okay, white fudge, yes. Vanilla fudge, yeah.
0: White fudge is fudge, am I right?
1: I think so. Or white cacao, that's what I like.
0: There you go. Nikki's next. 96.7 KCAL Rocks. 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

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Nikki Preston. Went to the World Cup game at SoFi last night. So much fun. New Zealand against Iran. Ended up being a tie, 2-2. And New Zealand, right off the bat, scored a goal. So exciting. Then it took Iran quite a while to score their first goal. And it was kind of just, they were just taking turns making goals. And it was getting down to the end. There was like 20 minutes. I was like, okay, one of these teams can score. But ended up just being a tie. But a really fun game and experience. And wasn't too bad considering all the people that were there trying to get in and out. I mean, it was packed, don't get me wrong. But they did a pretty good job of getting everyone in and out of there. And if you went last night, let me know what you thought. You know, call, text in 909-431-4967. Always like seeing pictures and stuff. I posted some on my story. I got Iran scoring and I got New Zealand scoring. You know, kind of decent videos. I couldn't get a good picture though. I was struggling with the lighting, so I'm like, I don't know. But I was there. And we're gonna continue rocking out. Let's do some Offspring during your 96 minutes of nonstop KCAL Rock.

0: I am shocked by this. This is upsetting to me because they seemed like such a team. Jelly Roll filed for divorce from his wife, Bunny XO, I guess back May 18th after almost 10 years of marriages. Sources do say it was mutual, but it's a private family matter. They're not going into details. We know that the relationship did have its ups and downs, Jelly's infidelity, and a brief separation. Is this just me being too critical? But I'm thinking, okay, Jelly Roll has turned into a big star. And I mean, no matter what you look like, when you're a big star, I feel like you can get a lot of ladies. He was already cheating at times, but now he's lost all this weight, looking really amazing, and I think he's gonna, you know, go out there, get a younger girl. That's how these musicians are. At least, maybe it's just my thinking. Maybe I'm being like too negative, too critical, but I'm thinking that's what happened. You know, he's freaking a huge star now, lost a ton of weight at the gym, looking good, and she seemed like she was always there. Like, they were such a team. She was always supporting him. I mean, obviously, we don't know what happens behind closed doors, but man, they just seemed like such a team. And now I feel like he's like, oh, on to the next one. I could get a new one. Maybe not. I can't say this because I don't know for sure. But this is just what I'm guessing. Maybe I've seen too many of those stories, those Hollywood stories. So that's what I'm thinking.
1: 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Engines pumping and thumping in time. The green light flashes. The flags go up, churning and burning.

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1: 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If you get three of them right, you win. If not, we move on to the next person, and we keep going until we get a winner. 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

Imagine the World Rock and the Empire. 296 minutes of nonstop KKL Rock. Nikki Preston. I want to thank everyone who came out to the Kegger on Friday. Man, it was so much fun, as always. We can't do it without you. And we already have the date for the next one, September 11th. Same thing, I'm sure, 5 to 9, right here in our KKL parking lot. But we'll give you the band, the details, once it gets a little bit closer. But, you know, we got to prepare. I hate to say it, but summer just flies on by. It's my favorite time of year. Don't want it to, but you know, people get busy fast, so we got to make sure you save the date, Friday, September 11th, and we'll rock out one more time. We got the Doors during your 96 minutes of nonstop KKL Rock.

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Rockin' the Empire, 96.7 KCAL Rocks. And this is really cool. So on July 4th, obviously it's the 250th anniversary of America, and they've decided to put together a time capsule. It's going to be buried, and they're not going to open it up for another 250 years. And they're trying to figure out what to put in this time capsule, you know, things that definitely show America for what America is, you know, all the great things. They said, quote, it has to be sea to shining sea. It has to be personal. So this is what they have so far. Not a lot so far. An iPhone 17, Native American artwork, and a Coca-Cola bottle. So we have a long ways to go. They want something that would represent all of the 50 states too as well. I don't know if there is somewhere where we can submit if we have some good ideas. Obviously it can't be food, anything that's going to spoil. It's got to stay in there 250 years. But I think that's a really good idea. I wish we did one and could open one up now. If we did this 250 years ago, that would be so much fun to open something up now. But unfortunately, we won't be around. Well, who knows? The way technology is going, maybe there'll be like a robot version of us or some crazy thing. But I got to figure out more details, and I'll get back to you if there's a way that we could submit ideas and different things. I think that could be a lot of fun. I want to contribute something. I want to put something in the capsule if I can. We got the Foos, Rockin' the Empire.

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Not too far away from the Nooner, about 45 minutes away. Gonna hook you up with tickets to Six Flags Magic Mountain. 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

0: are Rockin' Empire. Your 96 minutes of nonstop KKL rock get you through this Tuesday closer to the weekend. I don't know about you if you're in an area where they turn the power off, but the past couple nights, and I got one more night of it, right at midnight, boom, the power goes out. I'm like watching something in the middle of a show. He's about to like say I love you or something crazy, and then boom, the power goes out, and it's out in the morning until like 10 o'clock, so I can't even have lights on when I'm getting ready. And it's, but I get it, you know, because of the fires and everything here, you got to take extra precautions. But I'm from New York. I don't think we ever had the power going out ever in the whole, you know, 30 years basically I lived in New York. So getting used to that, but it's okay. And we got some great things. We're just 30 minutes away from the Nooner. I'm going to hook you up with tickets to Six Flags Magic Mountain if you're able to guess correctly.
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Yeah, we are rocking the Empire. 96.7 KCAL rocks. I'm so excited for Ohana Fest. Eddie Vedder, he's performing the first night, Friday, September 25th, along with Billy Idol, Bad Religion. Saturday, Alabama Shakes, really excited about them. Men I Trust, really good too. And then Sunday, Pearl Jam is going to be headlining September 27th. So tickets are out there. I don't think they sold out, so I think you can grab some. Always a great time, right there on the water. Beautiful. Pearl Jam, rocking the Empire.

0: died and you just I died and you watched me. 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

0: STP, Wrath and Empire. Like taking us back to the kegger. I'm glad we have another one, so we have something to look forward to. But thanks to all the KKL rockers who came out and made it such a fun time. Of course, it wouldn't be so big and fun if it wasn't for you guys, so thank you. And we're just a few minutes away from the Nooner. Gonna hook you up with tickets to Six Flags Magic Mountain. You can enjoy DC Heroes and Villains Festival going on now through July 4th.
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0: It's the Nooner. With Nikki. What do you have for us today, Nikki?
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1: Hi, it's KKL.
3: So what's going on, Nikki?
1: What is going on? You have a guess for the Nooner?
3: I'm shot in the dark. I'm going to go with Korn.
1: No, not the right answer.
3: I showed up to the Kager, but it was like at 3:30. I was out front. I'm like, yeah, I'm not going to wait an hour and a half.
1: Oh, I know, because I thought you were coming. I thought I would see you.
3: Yeah, I did, but it was too early. I messaged you. I needed to get a picture to show my coworkers, but dang
1: yeah,
3: it.
1: Yeah, no one was out there
3: all
1: really
3: right, well,
1: at 3:30.
3: Time.
1: Yeah, next time. We have our next one September 11th.
3: All right, I'll see you then.
1: See you then.
3: Later.
1: Hi, it's KCal.
4: Hey, Nikki, you got a winner for that Nooner yet?
1: I do not. Maybe it could be you. What's your guess?
4: Let's just go with Weezer.
1: No, not the right answer.
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5: Hey, Nikki, what's going on?
2: What's going on? Okay, give it a try.
5: Okay, we're going to give it a shot. The Red Hot Chili Peppers?
2: No, not the Chili Peppers.
5: Dang it.
2: Thank you, though. Your coworkers aren't happy either.
5: All right, Nikki, next time.
2: Next time. Hi, it's KKL.
6: Hey, it's Joe.
2: Joe, what's going on? You got a guess for the Nooner?
6: Yes, it's Sublime.
7: Hot, sweat, hot, uno.
2: It's Sublime. You got it.
6: Woohoo!
2: Part of their newer song, Ensenada.
6: Yes, love that song.
2: I know, it's so good. It's awesome that a band can come back all these years later, a new singer, and come out with a hit song. It's great.
6: Yeah, you always get scared. It might be junk, but they nailed it with that song.
2: Yes, they did. I went with Sublime because they're one of the bands performing for Disney's concert to celebrate America's 250th birthday. So many artists. Neo, Boys to Men, All American Rejects, Tim McGraw, Reba McEntire, the list goes on and on. It's going to be on July 4th, 5 p.m. our time, so a little bit early. They're supposed to have amazing fireworks too as well, and a huge drone show.
6: Okay, nice. Yeah, love me some Reba.
2: Yeah, exactly. And now, you are also going to something a lot of fun, Six Flags Magic Mountain, for their DC Heroes and Villains Festival.
6: Love that.
2: Joe, you rock.
6: Rock, you thank you so much.
2: Yes, of course. And we got to throw on some Sublime. 96.7 KKL Rocks.

0: Alice in Chains, Rockin' the Empire, 96.7 KCAL Rocks, Nikki Preston. Father's Day is this Sunday, right? I feel like Mother's Day, we all know when Mother's Day is. The mothers are celebrated. Fathers, it's like, yeah, I think it's sometime in June, maybe even July, who knows? You know, people don't appreciate the fathers as much as the mothers. And, you know, there's a lot of good fathers out there. So you try to do something nice for your father this year. Maybe get him something better to wear. Here's Jerry Seinfeld talking about what dads wear.
1: All fathers essentially dress in the clothing style of the last good year of their lives. 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

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And I want to congratulate Paul and Moville. You scored the $500 tattoos with knuckleheads. We had them out at our kegger. You could get a lot of work done for $500, so very excited for him. Mine, I have three of the tiniest little tattoos that are hard to find. I'm too afraid to do something too big, but congratulations to him. And thank you to all the KCAL Rockers who came out to the kegger. So much fun, as always. We already got the next date set up. I was surprised. I knew it was sometime in September, but we locked it in September 11th. So be ready to party one more time in our backyard, or our parking lot, I should say. It's 96.7 KCAL Rocks.

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man, could you imagine being so famous that someone would pay $7,000 for a chair that you sat in? We're talking about Taylor Swift. So she was at the NBA playoffs, and apparently the chair that she sat in was sold for $7,000. Oh my gosh. How crazy, man. If I sell my kegger shirt, will anyone buy it for like $2? Will anyone even give me $2 for something I wore or sat in? Probably not. I'm not a Swiftie. I'm not like Taylor Swift. We got System of a Down rocking the Empire. 96.7 KCAL Rocks.

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Metallica, Rockin' the Empire, 96.7 KCAL Rocks. So I have, well, I don't anymore, but all of us DJs have tickets all week long to Six Flags Magic Mountain for their DC Heroes and Villains Festival. They also have Looney Tunes Land, so many fun things that's going on now through July 4th. But Daryl's going to be in here in about 30 minutes. He'll let you know when your next chance is to score those tickets to Magic Mountain.

Okay, well, we got a serious debate going. The best characters in Toy Story. Now, I'm not surprised by 1 and 2, although I think they got the wrong number 1. So coming in at number 1 is Woody. I know they're basically like his movies, but Buzz Lightyear should be number 1. He's 2 on the list, followed by Slinky the dog is 3, Rex 4, Ham, I think that's the bank, right? Number 5. Mr. Potato Head is 11 on the list. He should be up there too. I love Mr. Potato Head. You know who? Well, I kind of like him, but he also really scared me. Is that bear? Which Toy Story? He was in Toy Story 3, the evil bear, the pink one. That one. He made me cry though. I was really scared for the characters. I didn't know if they were gonna make it in that one. He did not make the list, which is probably a good thing. What Toy Story 5 now? Is that the one that's out? So many Toy Stories, I gotta check that one out.

0: 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Oh, sounds good, but unfortunately, if it was vanilla fudge, maybe I would have a little bite. Daryl's going to be in next. He's hooking you up with tickets to Six Flags Magic Mountain for DC Heroes and Villains Festival, so make sure you stick around.
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1: Yeah, I just saw they headline the big Download Festival.
0: Yeah.
1: Over in England, right? And I guess they headlined it back in 2003.
0: Oh.
1: So 23 years later,
0: wow,
1: they did it. And with obviously, with the new singer.
0: Yeah.
1: And so apparently the first female-led band ever.
0: Really? Oh, wow.
1: That's pretty cool. Good for them.
0: Yeah, I mean, Emily, I think she's doing a great job with the band. Give her a lot of credit.
1: Yeah, she's settling in. And now that they've done some touring and she's got some shows, everything I see from her keeps getting better and better. So,
0: yeah,
1: very cool. Hopefully they're working on some new stuff before too long.
0: I know. That'd be cool. I want them to tour again because I haven't seen them yet.
1: You got to catch them, yeah.
0: I got to catch them.
1: For sure. Hey, listen, we got fun things going on here today, including another round of the 3 o'clock challenge.
0: Yeah.
1: More tickets to Six Flags Magic Mountain. Summer's here. You got to go play around a little bit, right? So they got the DC Heroes and Villains going on. They got the Looney Tunes action. All the amazing rides, and all you got to do is be listening because 4 questions will be waiting for you here.
0: Yep, that's all you got to do.
1: About an hour from right now. You get 3 of those right, you win. Boom. Just
0: we
1: like
0: make
1: that.
0: It easy. We make it very simple and very easy for you guys.
1: Let's have some
0: sure.
1: fun and rock out a little bit here this afternoon. It's 96.7 KCAL Rocks.

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0: Foo Fighters rocking the Empire here, 96.7 KCAL Rocks. Foo Fighters going to be doing a special one-off show at the Hollywood Bowl with the LA Philharmonic coming up in August, August 22nd. A cool Saturday night over there. Saying goodbye to Gustavo Dudamel, who's been running the LA Philharmonic for years and years. He's heading off to take over, I guess, in New York, and they're bringing in a new leader, but he's done a lot of cool things with the LA Philharmonic over those years. And so Foo Fighters is going to be celebrating, and that should be a lot of fun. That should be pretty cool. You hanging with Daryl? Hope you're doing all right. Hope you're getting through the day okay. Looks like they're making some progress on that fire over in San Timoteo Canyon. Hopefully they can wrap that thing up. I know it's unnerving, especially when people are being evacuated and everything. But so far, looks like they're picking things up a little bit. Hopefully they can make more of that before these winds kick back in the afternoon. Got good rocking going on. Join in if you like. 909-431-4967. Your KCAL hotline always there for you.
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96.7 KCAL rocks. Rage Against the Machine rocking the Empire. I just saw a story that makes sense, I guess. The NBA Finals just wrapped up. You always see those celebrities on courtside, right? There's they got those great seats that they spent thousands and thousands of dollars for, or they were comped. Usually they get them for free because the team wants them to be right there, so they kind of tie in with them or whatever. The Cleveland Cavaliers just auctioned off the chairs that the celebrities were sitting in. Taylor Swift's chair, $7,000. Little folding chair. That's genius. It's going to charity and all that. That's kind of genius. 96.7 KCAL rocks.

System of a Down. Take care of Isaiah rocking with us at the job site up in Lancaster, where it's even hotter than it is here. Got us on the app. Gonna be heading down that 138 here before too long. It's 96.7 KCAL Rocks. 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

0: 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White Stripes. Jack White throwing down on guitar. Icky Thump. The name of that one. You hanging with Daryl, just winding down your work day? If you're an animal lover, there's some great things going on around town. You might want to join in on this. Humane Society of San Bernardino Valley is going to be holding their summer trivia night over at Ritual Brewing Company. Enjoy yourself some cold beers. Have a little fun. It's coming up on the 20th this weekend. 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That's next weekend, the 27th. 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
0: Hey, it's Daryl. 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
2: Eve, with your KCAL weather update. Tonight, we're going to have a low of 59, and tomorrow, we're looking at sunny skies with a high of 91. 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

0: O'clock challenge with Daryl. What's up for grabs today? Let's get to it.
1: We got you tickets, man. You all got to have a great time. Six Flags Magic Mountain is a great spot to head over summertime, especially right now. They got the DC Heroes and Villains Festival happening right now, as well as Looney Tunes Land and a whole bunch more. You want to go and enjoy all those amazing coasters and rides, too. 909-431-4967, your KCAL hotline. We always like to start with caller 25 here on the challenge. Got four questions for you right here on this piece of paper. You get three of those right, you win. If you don't, we move on to the next person. And then the next person if we have to. Keep going until we get a winner. Took four people yesterday. Can you knock it out first? Let's see. It's 96.7 KCAL Rocks.

0: it's time for the KCAL 3 o'clock challenge. Who's going to conquer it today?
1: Here we go. Let's do this here. I got my first contestant. That would be Joseph, rocking with us in San Bernardino. What you got going, man?
2: I'm just working right now.
1: Yeah, what do you do?
2: I cut grass.
1: Oh, gotcha. Doing the landscaping fun.
2: Yes, sir.
1: Excellent. Hey, you're my first contestant today, man.
2: Oh, awesome, man.
1: Take a little break, get some shade, and see if you can knock this out, all right?
2: All right.
1: Here we go. I got four questions for you. Get three of them right, you win. Don't hesitate too long, though, or I got to give you the buzzer, all right?
2: All right.
1: Here we go. Number one, leftover from yesterday. If you get off the 215 freeway at Nuevo Road, what IE city are you in?
2: Yoruba?
1: No. That's okay, though. You're allowed to miss one. Number two, how many rows are there of a standard, regular-size Kit Kat bar? How many pieces can you break off?
2: Five.
1: No.
2: Man.
1: No, hey, thanks for trying, man. I appreciate you.
2: All right, thank you. You have a great day. You rock.
1: Hey, bro, you rock. A reminder for you, these contestants do not hear each other's guesses in the first round. Over to Dylan out in Riverside. What you doing, man?
3: Actually working in Riverside right now as we speak, believe it or not, right next to Mission Inn.
1: What you got going over that way?
3: I actually work in construction on the new Fleming Steakhouse that's going to be on Mission Boulevard.
1: Oh, hey, right on, dude. That's right by my house, by the way. I'll be able to walk to that thing. Is it coming along?
3: Yeah, getting there, man, getting there. A few delays, but we're getting there.
1: What do you think? Very cool. Here we go. Number one, if you get off the 215 freeway at Nuevo Road, what IE city are you in?
3: I'm going to go with Riverside.
1: That's okay, though. You're allowed to miss one. Number two, in a standard Kit Kat bar, the candy bar, how many rows are there? They call them fingers. How many rows are there that you can break off?
3: Four.
1: That's four. That's right. Number three, do the official rules of volleyball allow you to kick the ball? Can you use your feet?
3: No.
1: Oh, sorry, you can't. Hey, thank you for trying, man. I appreciate you.
3: Yeah, no problem.
1: Have a great night. Keep it in Riverside. Kenny up next. You ready, dude?
4: All right,
1: I'm kicking everybody's ass. You ready?
4: I know one of them.
1: Here we go. I hope so. Number one, if you get off the 215 freeway at Nuevo Road, what IE city are you in?
4: I heard that one yesterday. I believe it's Paris.
1: That is Paris. That is correct. Number two, on a standard size Kit Kat bar, the candy bar, how many rows are there that you can break off? They call them fingers. How many rows can you break off to eat?
4: I don't know. I was going to say seven.
1: No. That's okay, though. You're allowed to miss one. Fine. Number three here. Do the official rules of volleyball allow you to kick the ball? Can you use your feet?
4: Yes.
1: Yes, you can. Number four, get this and you win. Who is the lead singer?

0: of Limp Bizkit?
1: Fred Durst.
0: That is Fred Durst. That's a win. Hey, look at that. W for you, man. You are off to Six Flags Magic Mountain, bro. Congratulations to you. All right.
1: Yeah.
0: Go enjoy all those great rides and have some fun, man.
1: Hey, you rock, Daryl.
0: Hey, bro, you rock.
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0: 96.7 KCAL Rocks, Limp Bizkit. Hey, they were one of the questions on the 3 o'clock challenge. Had to throw some in for you there. Rearranged. Let's get you caught up real quick here.
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0: Well, I mean, the obvious good news is that the 60 freeway is open over Moreno Valley Way, after it was shut down due to that fire for much of the morning this morning. But back open, so that's good news for you there. Over on the northbound 15, working your way up through Cajon Pass, or about the 138, got a stall. That is taking out the middle lane right now. Eastbound 210, right about Highland Avenue, got an accident there. That one in the slow lane. Got a problem on the northbound 215. That would be right about Inland Center Drive, an accident there, moving over to the side right now. Over on the 10, eastbound 10, right at the 5771, got an accident there affecting the slow lane. Other side, right about Dudley, westbound 10, got a car fire. That one messing with you over on the slow lane there. Got a broken down big rig on the 60, eastbound 60, right about Ramona Avenue. That one's in the number 3 lane, causing issues right now. Rest of the IE, it's just your normal junk. So it'll set you in a vibe right now. Bob Marley here. It's 96.

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0: 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Ozzy. And we're approaching the 1 year anniversary. Isn't that crazy? Lost Ozzy in July of last year. It does. The world seems a little different without Ozzy Osbourne in it somehow. It's kind of strange. You hanging with Daryl? Hope you're doing all right today. Getting through your Tuesday. Good news is we're kind of winding this whole thing down, right? Keep getting pictures from people that are sending me pictures from the KCAL kegger on Friday. That was so fun, man. Thank you for everyone that came out. That was really cool. If you missed it, we still got another one to go. Now, we always like to kick off summer with a KCAL kegger and then wrap one up, too. We're going to be doing that coming up in September on the 11th, as a matter of fact. So save that date. Keep it with you. Pop it in your phone. Don't miss the next one. Always great to gather everybody in the KCAL parking lot and see everybody. So, again, hope you had a good time if you stopped on by. And I can't wait to see you again on the next one.
1: 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And we want to send you to all of them. Check out what we got for you on KCAL this week.
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Stained. He's going to be coming to town, taking over the Toyota Arena in Ontario. Sold out show. Stained and Seether. It'll be a great time, man. Be listening. We ain't done with tickets on that one yet. It's 96.7 KCAL Rocks. 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

96.7 KCAL rocks. Take care, Colton. Checking in for some old school right there as we're winding down this Tuesday. Remember, every DJ is breaking out for you tickets to go have some fun over at Six Flags Magic Mountain. Summertime's here. Got to go play, right? More.

96.7 KCAL Rocks Green Day. You know, they got a movie that they've been working on. Not a documentary, but a movie based on their childhood. Not childhood, but I mean, you know, when they're, you know, touring in a van. It's like the very, very beginning where there's, you know, trying to get to shows and make things happen for themselves. And so they've started up this movie. It's now called Nimrods, which, of course, named one of their albums as well. But it's following a group of teenagers that are huge Green Day fans. And then they manage to slip a demo tape to them somehow and get invited to open for them on New Year's Eve. So they have to do a big road trip to L.A. And so it's based on some of their experiences when they were touring in bands. There's a trailer out there now, apparently. So the movie's getting close. It's got, you know, it's almost kind of almost famous like in the vibe. So looking forward to checking that out. That's gonna be kind of cool. Nimrods, if you want to do a quick search and check out that trailer. Hey, we've got the 420 binge up next. You ready to dive in? Linkin Park today. Let's throw together a block of Linkin Park. What do you need to hear? Hit me up on the KCAL hotline, 909-431-4967. Call, text your suggestions over. We're going to enjoy those next.

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1: Hey, it's Daryl.
0: Listen, have you been injured in an accident? 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
1: Probably not, right?
0: The insurance companies sure do, though. 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He got T-boned. 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Or James from San Bernardino. No broken bones. No fractures. Mike got him $1.2 million for his injuries. 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

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Lincoln Park today. 420 binging it. They were just over the weekend in England headlining the big massive download festival that they call it over there. Just a massive festival. In fact, they became the first band to headline with a female front. Female lead singer. Handling the vocals now, Emily. Yeah. Let's do one from the latest album. Heavy is the Crown is the name of this one. Take care of Fontana checking in. It's 96.7 KCAL Rocks.

0: 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Linkin Park giving up. Thanks to James checking in from Chino Hills. I haven't heard that one for a bit. I appreciate you joining in the fun here. 420 binge this afternoon. That was awesome. Do it again tomorrow. Same time, same place. Different artist for you every weekday afternoon. A little pick-me-up, a little something to get you through the home stretch of the afternoon. Got to get you caught up real quick here.
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0: As we got some junk eastbound 91 right at the toll roads, the 241. Got an accident there. That one's taking out the slow lane and inspecting both the 91 and the toll roads. It's always great when that happens, when it works out together like that. A little farther up, eastbound 91 at Adams. It was a result of an earlier accident, an oil spill. That was in lane number 3. They got that blocked signaler going, as a matter of fact, where they try to clear that out and clean that up for everybody. Northbound 15, top of Cajon Pass, right about Oak Hill. Got an injury accident. Car off the side of the freeway down the embankment there. Emergency vehicles working on that. And the eastbound 210, that's 8th Street. Got a crash on the off-ramp backing up onto the freeway right now. So that's what's up on the roads. It's 96.7 KCAL Rocks.

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0: as Tool. Rocking the Empire here. 96.7 KCAL Rocks. Tool, of course, going to be headlining that giant Aftershock Festival coming up the first week of October in Sacramento. Going to be an amazing lineup. And that's just, that's day four. That's the fourth day. You're going to be seeing Tool and AFI and Danny Elfman and Queens of the Stone Age and Stone Temple Pilots. And that's just a handful of the ones that are going to be My Chemical Romance, Sublime, Offspring, Limp Bizkit, Cypress Hill, Pierce the Veil. It's just an amazing, ridiculous lineup. It's going to be so fun. Somebody is going to be going. Our big grand prize winner. We had our final chance for you to enter the KCAL Getaway to the Aftershock Festival at the KCAL Kegger. I know a lot of people entered there as well. We are compiling names. We're going to be drawing a winner this week. We're going to find out who that grand prize winner is. It's going to have VIP passes for all 4 days. $1,000 cash. Have your hotel covered as well. It's going to be just an amazing adventure for somebody. And the good news is we're already working on the next one. We're already getting the details together for the next KCAL Getaway. Details are going to be coming soon, and it's going to be awesome. Listen up.
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3: Let's kick it. It's your World Cup recap. I'm Pat Fernandez from the Inland Sports Show. Nobody won and nobody lost on Monday. Four matches and four ties at the World Cup. Soccer heavyweight Spain was held scoreless in a 0-0 draw versus Cape Verde, a nation making its World Cup debut. The small island country off the coast of Africa has only 600,000 people. We've got nearly 5 million right here in the Inland Empire. Also on Monday, Belgium and Egypt tied 1-1. Uruguay 1-1 versus Saudi Arabia, and New Zealand finished 2-2 versus Iran. Leo Messi and defending champion Argentina will begin its title defense against Algeria on Tuesday night. I'm Pep Fernandez with your World Cup recap.
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